0: that's when I need you. This life is more than just a read-through.
1: 99.9 The Buzz, that's Red Hot Chili Peppers Can't Stop here on hour number two of Alternative Soundcheck. I'm Ross Mahoney. I've been on a bit of an Arctic Monkeys kick lately, so I'm going to play some Arctic Monkeys coming up in a little bit. Got the new Death Cab for Cutie coming up as well. Right now, Violet Grohl, the 20-year-old daughter of Dave Grohl, she is out on her solo tour. She's going to be stopping through Higher Ground Ballroom in Burlington coming up on September 22nd. You can get tickets through higherground.music.com. Her new one is called Bug in the Cake. 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

0: Happy Weezer Eve to all that celebrate. Weezer getting set to release their 20th studio album at midnight tonight. It's the Gold album, and they performed last night on The Tonight Show with Jimmy Fallon. That's their new one. We might as well be strangers here on 99.9 The Buzz. They're going to be in Laval, Quebec at Place Belle on September 26th. 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

on tour with 311 all summer long. That is the Dirty Heads off their ninth studio album, Seven Seas. One of Those Days is here on 99.9 The Buzz. That was the number one song for them, so congrats to the Dirty Heads on that. I'm Ross Mahoney. Thanks so much for checking out Alternative Soundcheck. We'll hear from Green Day coming up after the new one from Almost Monday. Their new album drops September 9th. Thank God it's Almost Monday, the title. This one is called No More Regrets. It's on Alternative Soundcheck.

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That's Gorillaz Feel Good Inc. on 99.9 The Buzz. They're playing the Bell Center in Montreal coming up this October. And I saw a graphic that there are still tickets available for that show, which is crazy because they've been selling out shows all over the world. So get your tickets sooner rather than later. Otherwise, you got to buy them on the secondary market. And concert tickets, they're expensive enough. You don't need to buy them on the secondary market. But hey, coming up in a few minutes, I'm going to tell you how you can get tickets to a very cool Buzz show. Very, very cheap. I think you know what I'm talking about. Right now, though, it's Mother. This is called My Love. Music discovery begins right here on Alternative Soundcheck.

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1: 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Engines pumping and thumping in time. The green light flashes, the flags go up. Churning and burning,

99.9 The Buzz, that's Somber. My name is Ross Mahoney. This is Alternative Soundcheck. Concert tickets are expensive AF, and if you've been to a concert lately, you know you got to pay for parking and then drinks, and there's this and there's that. You got a tip. It's just expensive, right? So The Buzz is cutting you a deal. 99.9 The Buzz welcomes the band In Color live to Higher Ground Ballroom coming up on November 16th. Tickets will cost you 99 cents. That's right. It's a low-dough Buzz show, just 99 cents to see the band In Color. Who knows? Maybe one day there'll be a massive band like the Foo Fighters, who just announced, by the way, that they're going to open up for AC/DC this September in St. Louis. They're going to blow AC/DC off the stage. With all due respect to AC/DC, Foo Fighters, this is called Window. It's on Alternative Soundcheck.

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0: The new album from The Strokes is available now. It's called Reality Awaits. It is produced by Rick Rubin, and that is called Going Shopping here on 99.9 The Buzz. If you want to see a cool music video, check out the video for that song. It features Walton Goggins, who also plays Uncle Baby Billy from The Righteous Gemstones. Go on, get it.
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Breaking Benjamin on 99.9 The Buzz. I'm Ross Mahoney. This is Alternative Soundcheck. This band is actually going to be coming to Theater Beanfield coming up in Montreal this October. They're a duo out of Bozeman, Montana. They met while attending Montana State University. They're called Buffalo Traffic Jam. This is called Fool's Gold. It's on Alternative Soundcheck. What do you say?

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99 The Buzz. That's Royal Otis. Who's Your Boyfriend? The video for that song stars Lola Tung, who plays Belly from The Summer I Turned Pretty. What's the name of that goddamn show my girlfriend has me watching right now? It's another teeny bop show. Sterling Point. That is on right now on Prime Video. That's the one I'm watching right now. It's all right. Just got renewed for season 2 on Prime Video. I'm Ross Mahoney. I'll be back.

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0: It's summer.
1: Okay.
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0: At a concert, make sure you know your section.
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0: Then ignore it and sneak into the pit.
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0: At the end of the show, don't leave just because the band stops playing. Unless it's Nickelback. Because if the lights go up,
9: Carl?
10: Oh no.
0: People will recognize your ass. 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
0: 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I used to go to this bar.
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0: 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New music came on the radio. The clouds lifted. And that hot girl over there said hi.
1: Can't keep on dreaming.
0: Well, 2 out of 3 ain't bad.
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0: Do you crave snacks, but you hate to carry them around?
1: Yeah.
0: Why are you carrying so many snacks around?
1: Stupid.
0: You big fat person.
2: Ooh, sick burn.
0: Thanks.
2: Introducing Snack Sneakers.
1: Excuse me, I'm just gonna go down here and tie my shoe and not eat anything.
2: Stylish athletic shoes that come with secret compartments.
1: Whoa.
2: Perfect for brownies, crispy treats, cinnamon rolls. No one will ever know you're eating out of your shoe.
1: Now, where did I put the ranch?
2: If you want a snack, Snack Sneakers.
0: What are you doing?
1: What, me? Oh, I'm just going back for seconds on tying my shoes and not eating anything.
2: Plus, they're sneakers, so you can sneak around, watch ladies sleep.
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2: What?
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0: 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Why are they fighting it? Are they winning the battle against Foo? Is Foo out of line? Does Foo have it coming? Or should we pity the Foo? New Buzz Music.
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0: There are millions of pets in the world whose owners don't care enough to get them stoned. 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We're Puff Puff Pets. 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Wait, is this real?
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0: 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And now, all the bands from the Vans Warped Tour played at the same time. 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
2: 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It's noisy. I just want it out.
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0: 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What are you doing under the escalator?
1: Taking pictures. 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
0: Lotion.
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0: Plus, we have clippings of alphabet letters from newspapers and magazines, so you can write a love note.
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0: Do you have glasses with a mustache built in?
1: Want.
0: Hockey mask?
1: Need.
0: Clown suit?
1: Mine's wet.
0: Ooh, do you want a lazy eye?
1: Like mom?
0: Maybe a stylish bandage to hide your mole.
1: I don't have a mole.
0: We have moles. New and used.
1: Thanks, Creepers.
0: Creepers, located exactly 200 feet from the school.
1: Do you take checks?
0: Sorry, we only take checks with salad tongs. Because we're not touching that. What are you?
1: Sorry, you have a pretty mouth like a fish.
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0: 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What are you doing under the escalator?
1: Taking pictures. What?
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1: 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Oh, miniskirt.
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1: Check.
0: Shoe cams.
1: I have those.
0: Lotion.
1: Go on.
0: And what self-respecting creeper doesn't have a windowless van?
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0: With a daybed.
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0: Plus, we have clippings of alphabet letters from newspapers and magazines, so you can write a love note.
1: Nobody loves like a creeper.
0: Do you have glasses with a mustache built in?
1: Want.
0: Hockey mask?
1: Need.
0: Clown suit?
1: Mine's wet.
0: Ooh, do you want a lazy eye?
1: Like mom?
0: Maybe a stylish bandage to hide your mole.
1: I don't have a mole.
0: We have moles, new and used.
1: Thanks, Creepers.
0: Creepers, located exactly 200 feet from the school.
1: Here, take checks.
0: Sorry, we only take checks with salad tongs, because we're not touching that. What are you?
1: Sorry, you have a pretty mouth like a fish.
2: The Buzz.

Okay, so I guess I'm getting that it's the buzz at 99.9. Is that about right? Is that about sum it up? Let's do the music thing. Now.

0: Hey, bud. Yeah. So, weird question.
1: Yeah.
0: You know how your dog has an Instagram?
1: Yeah, his pictures are so good.
0: Yeah, they're great.
1: What about it?
0: Well, I saw the other day that he unfollowed me.
1: I'm sorry, man. I'm sure it was nothing personal.
0: Well, wouldn't you know?
1: He didn't say anything to me about it.
0: You run his Instagram account.
1: What? No.
0: Then who does?
1: I mean, he does.
0: So your dog unfollowed me himself.
1: Maybe it was just an accident. I mean, he doesn't really have thumbs.
0: Oh, come on, man. He didn't do that.
1: Okay, have you ordered anything from his store?
0: I mean, mostly he has dog collars and bowls.
1: Oh, and you don't need bowls.
0: Not in the shape of a bone.
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0: 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We're the Stupid Problem Solvers, solving all the stupid problems you constantly find yourself faced with,
1: but are too dumb to navigate.
0: Once you've taken our introductory course and you know how to pull your knees out of the sun, you'll wonder what else our classes can do for you. Like, have you ever taken a sip of hot coffee and it's too hot and you can't swallow it, and so it sits there and burns your tongue? Just spit the coffee back into the cup, wait for it to cool, and then drink it again.
1: Stupid problem solved.
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0: Toe Beans. 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The disrespect. Exotic cats waiting for you. 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

Just a peeping and a creeping in my room. New buzz music from Julia Wolf. Hello, good morning, welcome. Powers back at the helm. Brandon Flowers, lead singer of The Killers, releasing a new solo album today. In fact, it's his third solo LP. This one, entitled Thrasher, has a bit of a country twang, country flavor to it. This is your morning buzz.

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0: When one closes, another opens. New Noah Khan, buzz cut doors. 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Power's back at the helm. We did it, we made it. We're here, end of the week, beginning of your weekend. Truly a flannel Friday. Chilly start, patchy fog, and full forecast on the flip.
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0: Sunny today, not humid at all. The high 79, so beautiful. Then tonight, mostly clear with a low of 55. Tomorrow, sunshine again. There may be a few clouds in the afternoon, especially south and east. The high 80. Then Sunday, clouds, still a little sunshine, but a few passing showers and storms. The high 78. I'm NBC5 Chief Meteorologist Tyler Jankowski.
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end of the week, beginning of your weekend, time to play. 6:44, Power's Engine Morning Buzz, the best in rock and alternative. On the way, 21 Pilots, Queens of the Stone Age, Beastie Boys, Quick Check and Sports. NFL preseason. Vegas over Houston, 22-20. San Fran taking out the Chargers of L.A., 41-17. Tonight, the Jets at Pittsburgh. Don't worry, Jets fans. However the game ends.

0: soccer team season opener, blanking George Mason 2-0 during the first match of the Dubois era. And speaking of local sports, congratulations. Thursday night, Jason Corliss captured the 47th running of the Governor's Cup. This is Corliss's fifth overall Governor's Cup. Governor's Cup win, a Thunder Road record, and second in a row.
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11: Good morning, I'm Adrian Pastor. Police have made an arrest in the non-fatal stabbing over the weekend in Burlington. Burlington police say 50-year-old Jason Anderson stabbed 19-year-old Vito Spano on St. Paul Street. He pled not guilty to a charge of aggravated assault. A woman linked to the terrorist group ISIS has been arrested for an alleged plot to plant a bomb at the New York State Capitol building. Jessica Bowie is charged with attempting to provide material support to a foreign terrorist organization. The FBI said Bowie had planned to flee the U.S. to an ISIS-controlled area in Syria. If found guilty, she faces 20 years in prison. Financial markets are rattled at the $40 trillion threshold the U.S. national debt recently passed. Investors are demanding more money to be paid to them in interest in order to lend the government money. The Treasury Department is developing a plan that includes paying down more debt to get control demand for higher interest rates. For NBC 5 News, I'm Adrian Pastor.
12: Sunny today, not humid at all. The high 79, so beautiful. Then tonight, mostly clear with a low of 55. Tomorrow, sunshine again. There may be a few clouds in the afternoon, especially south and east, the high 80. Then Sunday, clouds, still a little sunshine, but a few

0: Passing showers and storms, the high 78. I'm NBC5 Chief Meteorologist Tyler Jankowski.
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black heart emoji. Courtesy of Bad Omens, New Buzz Music, Dying to Love, 721. Powers the Edge Morning Buzz. Best in Rocket Alternative on the way. Official kickoff to your weekend soundtrack. We'll have new music from Choice Manor as well. Sublime. In town this weekend. More on that as we regress. In the meantime, something we can all get on board with, get on, get behind, get in front of, get in our mouth. Ooh, yeah. New data has revealed the, quote, most popular sandwiches across the country. With help, assistance from Google Trends, social media, and the ever-curious slash questionable AI. So we got to look at Buzzland favorite sandwiches. Who doesn't love a good sandwich? Hot or cold, doesn't matter. Hook a brother up or sister, whatever. Here we go, Buzzland. For New York, favorite sandwich, the 518. Pastrami on rye. Vermont's kissing cousin, New Hampshire. Roast beef sandwich. In the Green Mountain State, the 802 Vermont had to be different and could not decide on one. So Vermont has two faves for the most popular sandwiches. For Vermont, it's the grilled cheese as well as the turkey sandwich. Make yourself a breakfast sandwich. I'm going to go down to the Buzz Kitchen and make myself a breakfast grilled cheese. Why not? Who doesn't love a grilled cheese? Easy to assemble. Always enjoyable, cheesy gooiness. Sometimes I'll kick up my grilled cheese game. Add a sliced tomato. Maybe I'll throw in some stacker pickles. I know, the grilled cheese purists out there. Well, Paris, that's not technically a grilled cheese anymore. Hey. Enough. Shut it down and shut your cheesy lips. It's my sandwich, and I'm going to eat it the way I want to. Side note, you know what goes great with all of

0: 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All of the alcohol.
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2: Your Morning Buzz weather report.
0: Sunny today, not humid at all. The high 79, so beautiful. Then tonight, mostly clear with a low of 55. Tomorrow, sunshine again. There may be a few clouds in the afternoon, especially south and east. The high 80. Then Sunday, clouds. Still a little sunshine, but a few passing showers and storms. The high 78. I'm NBC5 Chief Meteorologist Tyler Jankowski.
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0: New Lincoln Rock Duck on the way, hitting the big screens. Yeah, the film directed by band member Joe Hahn, hitting cinemas September 30th, entitled Unshatter, and it's a tie-in with a new live album as well. Powers Engine Morning Buzz coming up a little bit after 8 o'clock. We kick it old school, furious, flashback style. 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
2: Good morning, I'm Adrian Pastor. Police have made an arrest in the non-fatal stabbing over the weekend in Burlington. Burlington police say 50-year-old Jason Anderson stabbed 19-year-old Vito Spano on St. Paul Street. He pled not guilty to a charge of aggravated assault. A woman linked to the terrorist group ISIS has been arrested for an alleged plot to plant a bomb at the New York State Capitol building. Jessica Bowie is charged with attempting to provide material support to a foreign terrorist organization. The FBI said Bowie had planned to flee the U.S. to an ISIS-controlled area in Syria. If found guilty, she faces 20 years in prison. Financial markets are rattled at the $40 trillion threshold the U.S. national debt recently passed. Investors are demanding more money to be paid to them in interest in order to lend the government money. The Treasury Department is developing a plan that includes paying down more debt to get control demand for higher interest rates. For NBC5 News, I'm Adrian Pastor.
3: Sunny today, not humid at all. The high 79, so beautiful. Then tonight, mostly clear with a low of 55. Tomorrow, sunshine again. Maybe a few clouds in the afternoon, especially south and east, the high 80. Then Sunday, clouds, still a little sunshine, but a few passing showers and storms, the high 78. I'm NBC5 Chief Meteorologist Tyler Jankowski.
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0: There you have it, latest from Shinedown, New Buzz Music. Young again, 824 powers the engine 20 buzz. Speaking of new music, new releases available today, added to your weekend playlist. Killers frontman Brandon Flowers dropping his third solo album on us today entitled Thrasher. Brandon Flowers embracing the country western genre for this solo album. So, putting a little yee-haw into Mr. Brightside. Also released today, Weezer, their 20th album. How is that even possible? 20 albums already? Damn. Weezer's new album, a.k.a. the Gold Album. And Weezer frontman Rivers Cuomo promoting said Gold Album earlier this week on The Tonight Show starring Jimmy Fallon. 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
1: Your morning buzz weather report.
9: Sunny today, not humid at all. The high 79, so beautiful. Then tonight, mostly clear with a low of 55. Tomorrow, sunshine again. There may be a few clouds in the afternoon, especially south and east. The high 80. Then Sunday, clouds, still a little sunshine, but a few passing showers and storms. The high 78. I'm NBC5 Chief Meteorologist Tyler Jankowski.
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0: do you say we begin with that local feel-good feel? In town tonight, sold-out Buzz Show. Ben and Jerry's Concerts on the Green at Shelburne Museum. We'll see you there for Modest Mouse. Perfect weather dialed up for outdoor music tonight. High of 79, plenty of sun, or maybe you're part of the Vans Warped Tour two-day takeover tonight and on Saturday. Parchon DeVoe. Right. Still tickets for Vans Warped Tour, and we'll dive deep all day long and probably all weekend long as well to the Vans Warped Tour lineup. 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In a final feel-good feel, I don't know how this dude did it. I wouldn't last. Fisherman in Mexico was just found alive after spending 15 days trapped in complete darkness inside an underwater cave system. The rescue especially difficult because visibility was extremely bad, and the man had to be guided back through the underwater cave by using a rescuer's air supply. The man's name is Erasto Valdez, and he stayed alive by drinking water he found in the chamber. He spent his day sleeping and praying because he had no way of knowing whether it was day or night. That dude. Yeah. 15 days. Underwater cave, complete darkness. Yours truly, I wouldn't even last 15 minutes. Imagine being alone 15 days with just my one single thought. Morning Buzz, Flannel Fire to continue.
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0: Lettuce from the Strokes, powers the Angie Morning Buzz. 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
1: Your Morning Buzz weather report.
10: Sunny today, not humid at all. The high 79, so beautiful. Then tonight, mostly clear with a low of 55. Tomorrow, sunshine again. There may be a few clouds in the afternoon, especially south and east. The high 80. Then Sunday, clouds, still a little sunshine, but a few passing showers and storms. The high 78. I'm NBC5 Chief Meteorologist Tyler Jankowski.
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0: The upcoming Oasis rock doc entitled Don't Look Back in Anger, hitting up a select IMAX theater September 9th, and then the nationwide theatrical release on September 11th, and some possible murmurings of maybe some 2027 tour dates. Ooh, Peter says I'm interested. As we wrap up the program, enjoy yourself, enjoy your weekend, but not too much. Do it all again Monday, 6 a.m. Best in Rock and Alternative. On the way, Green Day, Kings of Leon, Red Jumpsuit Apparatus in town this weekend. 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
8: 2.5 centuries ago, a bold idea took root. 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
9: 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But, unfortunately, it quickly fell to the British again. 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

0: 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Are they winning the battle against Foo? Is Foo out of line? Does Foo have it coming? 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

0: On the Buzz Back Lunch, that is you. What's up, Mace? Getting in, hanging out for Johnny on a Friday. BBL and the Vans Warped Tour just getting started at Parc Jean Drapeau in Montreal. Show started at noon. One of the bands playing Vans Warped Tour this weekend, MXPX, coming up in about 10 minutes. Chumbawamba gets knocked down, but they get up again. After this on the BBL.
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0: BBL off of their second album, Blue, that's Never Let You Go. MXPX before that, Chick Magnet. They're playing the Vance Warped Tour tonight at Parc Jean-Drapeau in Montreal. Good Friday. Have an ice cold drink or 10 song from Chumbawamba. Maze hanging out for Johnny. Part two of the BBL after this. We go Dave Matthews Band.
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0: 99.9 The Buzz, Buzz Back Lunch, Four Don Blondes, What's Up? Midnight Oil from Australia before that. Beds Are Burning. This morning on the Today Show, a very awkward interview and performance with Weezer, who released their new album today called The Gold Album. We're going to throw back to Perfect Situation. That's coming up next on The Buzz Back Lunch as we wrap it up on a Friday.
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7: 2.5 centuries ago, a bold idea took root. 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
8: Located in the historic city of Plattsburgh, New York, across from City Hall, is the McDonough Monument. The McDonough Monument was built to commemorate United States Naval Officer Thomas McDonough. During the Battle of Plattsburgh in 1814, one lucky cannon fired by McDonough's fleet changed the fate of the war. The cannon killed the captain of the British fleet, which led the British to surrender not only the battle, but the whole war. Now, the McDonough Monument overlooks the Saranac River and remembers the man and the cannon that won it all.
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0: 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Vance Warped Tour kicked off today at Park Jean Jepot. Who are you psyched to see at Warped Tour today? They got five rolling stages. I'm going to play Sublime coming up in a few minutes. They go on at 8:08. Pennywise, 5:14. All-time low at 6:02. A Day to Remember at 9:16. Also going to drop in Jimmy Eat World this hour. They are playing tomorrow, Vance Warped Tour, today and tomorrow at Park Jean Jepot. Like I said, Sublime, next here on The Buzz.
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0: On Buzzcut from The Great Divide, that is Doors. You know what MTV is? MTV is a TV channel that used to show music videos. That doesn't show music videos. It shows old TV shows and old movies and maybe old reality, reality shows. But they are still doing the MTV Video Music Awards, even though they don't really show videos anymore. And Noah Kahan is nominated for Best Alternative Album for The Great Divide, or it just says Best Alternative. I don't know what that means. Shinedown has a new buzz cut. I know what that means. They have a new album out. It's called 8. I'll play Young Again in 2 minutes. In 10 minutes, rather. Foo Fighters in 2 minutes.
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Better Days. They are playing Vance Warped Tour, Parjan DePoe. They're playing tomorrow. They don't put the set list out, you know, the times for the sets until day of the show. We'll tell you what bands are playing when today. Also put that up on the Buzzcrew Facebook page. You can go check it out. Bush now.

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1: Ah, that voice, huh? Buffalo Traffic Jam. Buzzcut is called Fool's Gold. Those two guys are from Bozeman, Montana. May's an updated Buzz weekend forecast. 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Sun, warm, clear tonight, comfortable, low 55. Tomorrow, sunny, 80. Sunday, clouds move in, a few passing showers, maybe a thunderstorm. Sunday's high around 78. We got Fresh Meat coming up. The new Weezer album dropped today. It's called The Gold Album. We'll dip into that for another song.
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1: 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Somehow, NBC didn't get the word not to put Rivers Cuomo on live TV at 8 in the morning. It was so awkward when Weezer dropped by the Today Show today. Weezer celebrating their new album. They did this song this morning on the Today Show. Thought I'd play it for you. Something new from Weezer. It's called CEO. Fresh meat on the buzz.

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0: What is Foo? Why are they fighting it? Are they winning the battle against Foo? Is Foo out of line? Does Foo have it coming? Or should we pity the Foo? New Buzz Music.
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0: buzz cut from Foo Fighters. That is called Window. Just announced that Dave Grohl and the Foos will be opening for one of the bands that Dave Grohl idolized growing up. One night only in St. Louis, Foo Fighters opening for AC/DC. Can I get tickets to that show, please? Foo Fighters and AC/DC coming up September 8th in St. Louis. How far of a drive is that? Time for the buzz on sports.
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0: All right, NFL preseason football, Jets, Steelers tonight at 7 o'clock. Giants take on the Dolphins, 4 o'clock on Saturday. Patriots, Eagles have been doing the joint practice this week. The preseason game is Saturday night at 7 from Gillette Stadium. Red Sox start a weekend series with the San Francisco Giants at Fenway tonight. 7:10 first pitch there. Yankees Blue Jays at 7:05. And NASCAR right in our backyard. NASCAR in New England this weekend. The Dollar Tree 301 at New Hampshire Motor Speedway. 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

Isaac Brock and his band Modest Mouse are playing a sold-out show tonight at Showroom Museum. Weather will be darn near perfect. That is Dashboard. Maze, see how close we are to the weekend? It's right there. We'll blast into it right after Brain Stew, Jaded on the Buzz.

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0: the elephant on the Buzz Beaches in Tennessee, their new Buzz Cut Maze. Who are you psyched to see a Warped Tour 5 stages rolling right now in Montreal at Parc Jean Drapeau? I mean, Sublime, right? They go on at 8:08. All Time Low go on at 6:02. A Day to Remember go on later tonight at 9:16. Jimmy Eat World will play tomorrow. This band hits the stage in 10 minutes. It's Pennywise.
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1: That's Edge Hill on The Buzz. You've heard their buzz cut, Double Take. That's their brand new song called Love to Go. A couple songs ago, I played Jimmy Eat World. They're playing tomorrow at Vans Warped Tour at Parc Jean Japeau. 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All this week on The Ménage, we are featuring bands playing Vans Warped Tour. Sublime is playing tonight at 8:08. 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Way to go. Brittany in Essex just won a big box of meat from McKenzie just for texting Grill to us. Enjoy the meat, Brittany. Enjoy your weekend. We're right back to Buzz Music after this. System of a Down, the new Weezer album, the Gold album dropped today. I'll play their new buzz cut and Blink too.
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0: Nage a Toi on the buzz. A threesome from Sublime, who are playing Vance Warped Tour tonight at Parc Jean-Drapeau in Montreal. They hit the stage at 8:08. You can see all the set times. 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Feel like that. April 29th, 1992, and Smoke Two Joints, part of the trifecta from Sublime tonight on the Menage. We're right back to Buzz Music after this. Almost Monday's new Buzz Cut and Sum 41 on the way.
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0: 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I'm Mace. Foo Fighters coming up. New Death Cab and Alien Ant Farm goes next on The Buzz.
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0: up on Michael Jackson, their cover of Smooth Criminal on the Buzz. I'm Miz.
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0: Alternative Soundcheck is coming up next at 7 with Ross Mahoney. Hey, you got to the weekend. Now you can just kick back, relax, enjoy some new music, the freshness, the newness. Discover new rock and alternative coming up with Ross from 7. He's got that sizzle track right off the top of the show. It is gonna be such a nice night tonight. Whether you're going to Modest Mouse at Shelburne Museum, Warped Tour in Montreal, hanging on your deck with the Buzz cranking on Alexa, or maybe you'll be at a birthday party with a bunch of 14-year-old girls like me. My daughter's birthday. So happy birthday, Maggie. Get Out song for me is Death Cab for Cutie. Their new buzz cut is Riptides. I'm back in Monday at 2 o'clock. Until then,
3: I quit this bitch.

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2: 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You made it through another week. Job well done. Give yourselves a round of applause. You deserve it. It's not so easy anymore. I'm Ross Mahoney. I'm hanging out with you guys till 10 o'clock tonight. Let's dive in with our sizzle track of the night, get you into the weekend. The band is called Leap. They are a four-piece band out of the UK, and this one's on their debut album, Entropy, which is available now. This is called Exit Signs. It's Leap, Exit Signs, your sizzle track of the night here on Alternative Soundcheck.

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0: That's Biba Doobie featuring the Marias. All I Did Was Dream of You on 99.9 The Buzz. Biba Doobie's fourth album is called Pylon. It comes out September 18th. And I think Biba Doobie actually went to Taylor Swift's wedding and Matty Healy from the 1975's wedding as well.
1: Fair season is Ford season. 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

Red Hot Chili Peppers and Scar Tissue on 99.9 The Buzz. On the way, we're going to hear from Queens of the Stone Age. Oh, and if you want to see Joyce Manor at the Vans Warped Tour this weekend, well, guess what? You're too late because it was today. As a matter of fact, in Montreal, they performed earlier today. Joyce Manor, their new one is called I Used to Go to This Bar. We have it for you right now on 99.9 The Buzz.

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That's Tame Impala, Dracula. My name is Ross Mahoney. Congratulations to Weezer on the release of their 20th album, the Gold Album, today, as a matter of fact. Those guys deserve to be in the Rock and Roll Hall of Fame, if you ask me. 20 albums deep? Yeah, I think so. Let's throw it back 20 albums, though. We'll play some early Weezer coming up after the new one from Julia Wolf. This is called In My Room here on Alternative Soundcheck. I want